0: as sete.
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3: 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Sabrina Carpenter.
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5: 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Swim.
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3: 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Lola Young.
6: 'Cause I'm too messy, and then I'm just too damn clean. You told me get a job, and you ask where the hell I've been.
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5: Cause I'm too messy, and then I'm just too damn clean. You told me get a job, and you asked where the hell I've been.
0: Number five, BTS.
6: Hey, maybe I just swim. Wanna fall in love with your skin. Swim.
0: Number four, Tyla. Alex Warren.
7: You got me kissing the ground.
0: Number 2, Sabrina Carpenter.
8: Now he's thinking about me every night. Oh, isn't that sweet? I guess so.
0: Number 1, as 7 melhores. Jovem Pan.
2: Number 7.